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Now here's the deal. 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Coming

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0: Bon Jovi on your Saturday night in San Antonio, Q101.9. Did you realize today's a special day? It is. Happy birthday, Michael Jackson. You know, I met the legend. I was starstruck, and he couldn't have been nicer. So what do you say? Let's celebrate Michael. I got Michael Jackson coming your way. Hang on.
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0: 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So when Alanis Morissette was inducted into the Songwriters Hall of Fame, she said being a mother comes first for her, with the writing coming in right behind it as a core part of her identity. So true. Here she is.
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Hey there, it's Teresa Lucas. Lots of variety lined up for you tonight. Teresa Lucas 3 on Twitter, TT Momo 2 on Instagram. Let's hook up.

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1: 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Well, turn it up loud. 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

0: 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We're on the phone with Valerie. 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
1: I'm on the road. I'm a driver for FedEx.
0: Awesome. And thank you for the request. We're going to play that in just a few minutes, so keep listening, okay?

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1: 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Wanted to hear Maniac by Michael Sambello. Can I ask why it's one of your favorite 80s songs?
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1: My name's Teresa Lucas. If you're new to the radio station, welcome. Here's a great big hug for you. And I just want you to know that it happened to me the other night. My son always trying to get me to try new things, whether it's on my phone or my computer. And I have to say, I sometimes drag my feet. Who's this on the phone?
2: Margie.
1: What are you doing right now?
2: I'm at work.
1: Are you like me, kind of resistant to new technology? Because I'll tell you, I still have my AOL email address.
2: Oh, do you? You know, I set up a Gmail years ago, and I used it for like a hot second, went back to this one.
1: Yep. Well, we know what we like, right?
2: Right.
1: Well, you know, maybe I will try more of the new stuff if I'm allowed to keep some of the old stuff, you know?
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1: Wow, you guys, American Idol going for season 25 this year. And here's our very first American Idol. It's Kelly Clarkson.

0: San Antonio's best variety of the 80s, 90s, and today, Q109. Who's this?
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0: 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Hey, John, what's the way to your woman's heart?
1: Definitely cooking for her, making her favorite food, you know, of course, chocolates, massages, just making her feel special in every way that I can, making her know that she's the most beautiful woman in this world.
0: Wow. You're making everybody else look bad, John.

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101.9, San Antonio's best variety of the 80s, 90s, and today. Hey there, it's Teresa Lucas. Lots of variety lined up for you tonight. Teresa Lucas 3 on Twitter, TT Momo 2 on Instagram. Let's hook up.

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You know, I've been seeing some pretty weird food combinations around the radio station here today. I'm not sure what's going on. Let's talk about that. 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

0: 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Having a hard time focusing today? Maybe it's because I can't figure out Wordle today.
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Q1019, San Antonio's best variety of the 80s, 90s, and today. Hey, Teresa here with you, loving all these 80s songs. You know, I think back in the 80s, carrying those

0: 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Hey, we have Jeannie on the phone. Jeannie's at home. You're working on your resume, huh?
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0: remembering the King of Pop. Michael Jackson would have been 68 yesterday. And now Jafar Jackson is explaining why Janet was absent from the flick. He says she's working on her own project. And LaToya confirmed Janet was asked to participate, chose not to. It's Q1019. 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

degrees out. 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

Warren fans. He released his second album on Friday. It's called Wild Child. And there's new music from Prince. It's a collection of 10 previously unreleased songs from 1977 to 2016. It's called Timeless. Thanks for sharing your Sunday here with us. San Antonio's best variety of the 80s, 90s, and today.

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1: Stevie Nicks says it was a fantasy. Recording with Dolly Parton was such a hard week, losing America's sweetheart. Stevie remembering the week she spent with Dolly, calling it her best week ever. It's Q1019 with some little lies.

Ah, back to school. 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

Starting Sunday with Q1019, this song, Choosin' Texas, and now in its 19th week at number one. 19 weeks? If you don't know the story behind this song, well, Ella says it began after Miranda Lambert was pulled over with her pet kangaroo riding shotgun. I don't get it, but makes for a great song.

Radio's best variety of the 80s, 90s, and today, Q at 101.9, and you know yesterday would have been Michael Jackson's 68th birthday, still the king of pop. That biopic was so successful. A part two, we understand, is already in the works.

0: from Madonna for your Sunday morning. Hope it's been a great weekend so far. Hi there, Jody Ann on Q1019. Another scorcher of a day on the way for us as we close out this final weekend of August. Head to a nice, cool, air-conditioned movie theater. Spider-Man, Brand New Day, has been expected to be number one at the box office this weekend. And if you didn't see Toy Story 5 yet, well, we now have a streaming date. Disney announced the movie will premiere on Disney Plus. That's coming up next month on September 25th.
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If you're a Journey fan, gotta let you know about this. The band is teasing something special at their final show of this Final Frontier tour in November in San Francisco. The rumors have it Steve Perry could join them. I mean, that would be amazing. It's Q101 now.

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We'll see highs up near 100 again. You know, you can get out of the heat. 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

Q1019, San Antonio's best variety of the 80s, 90s. And today, Mike Valdez here, and I want Bernie so much to win. Hallmark's 2026 Merriest Christmas Town Contest. They're in the running. You can vote once a day through the 4th

Q1019, San Antonio's best variety of the 80s, 90s, and today. I'm Mike Valdez, and we should hit that century mark on the thermometer, almost a thermostat, today. So it's just best to think cool thoughts. Well, Pentatonix is coming to town, and we've got your tickets. That'll be in December, of course. We've got your chance to win on our Instagram page. Like the post, tag your plus one, Q1019 San Antonio.

San Antonio's best variety of the 80s, 90s, and today. Mike Valdez here as we remember Dolly this week. Does anybody ever dress up like Dolly? Show us, please, on our Instagram or TikTok. You are-

0: 101.9, San Antonio's best Friday of the 80s, 90s, and today. I'm Mike Valdez. I kind of need a hug. I'm glad you're here with us today as we remember Dolly Parton this week. And, you know, there are fans here in San Antonio and South Texas who remember when Dolly actually performed at the San Antonio Stock Show and Rodeo back in 1970. A lot of you will have to Google Porter Wagner. I actually remember the guy. They were kind of a duet. And the rodeo has issued a statement this past week remembering Dolly's visit to the Alamo City. Speaking of the rodeo, we have our first group of entertainers waiting for the next. Keith Urban, Flatland Cavalry, Turnpike Troubadours, and tickets are already on sale. Grab your info. If I were you, I'd listen very closely to the Kid Craddock Morning Show. 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

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It's your best variety of the 80s, 90s, and today. Mike Valdez here, and your kids' choir could be a bunch of jukebox heroes. 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

San Antonio's best variety of the 80s, 90s, and today it's Q1019. Mike Valdez here, and we've got a chance for you to win Bruno Mars tickets, Alamo Dome. 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

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Mike Valdez here, and you just have a couple more weeks to catch 3 million Mexican free-tail bats hitting the sky at sunset. It's crazy at Old Tunnel State Park. You actually have to get tickets to this, but they're cheap. Hit the website for Old Tunnel State Park.

0: Q1019, San Antonio's best variety of the 80s, 90s, and today. Mike Valdez here, and I guess this is the hour we give love to the San Antonio Zoo. I mentioned Jurassic Park. Great fun for the kids at the top of the hour. Did you know you could get married there? I don't know if you still can. I actually DJed a wedding at the San Antonio Zoo. No, don't call me. I'm retiring from wedding DJ. San Antonio Zoo Run is just a couple of weeks away, September 11. While we're doing San Antonio things, you know what's coming up next Sunday? The San Antonio Funk Fest at Boeing Center at Techport. And if you're a kid in school, I want you to bring the word funky back into the common language. Tim McGraw will be in town September 10. We got J. Cole, the Fall Off the World Tour, Frostbank Center on the 13th. Oh, this sounds cute. Mrs. Doubtfire, the new musical comedy at the Majestic, and that'll be starting September 15th.
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Q1019, best Friday of the 80s, 90s. And today, Mike Valdez here. Six Flags, if you're wondering where Superman is on the Krypton coaster, they're just taking him down for a clean.

0: 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Mike Valdez here. I haven't needed a hug this big since Selena. We lost Dolly Parton this week. And the passing came extra hard for volunteers and supporters of Dolly's Imagination Library right here in our San Antonio chapter. It's a volunteer nonprofit that raises funds through community donations and partnerships with the Texas State Library. 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

San Antonio's best variety of the 80s, 90s, and today, Q1019. I'm Mike Valdez. I just happen to know this is one of the most requested wedding songs now. Alex Warren. They say the whole

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Always your best variety of the 80s, 90s, and today. Dude, Mike Valdez here as San Antonio gets ready for Dia de los Muertos, a month of events on the Riverwalk, La Bahita, and the Pearl. 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It's Q1019.

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And today they've got us on at San Antonio Botanical Garden. Oh, Dog Day's back tomorrow morning at 8. Your dog has to pay $5. Jenny James, is that your dog? Oh, cute. Jenny's next on the Q.

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0: 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Everything is on us, including $1,000 in spending money. 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

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And today, the basketball season hasn't even started. Where ESPN thinks the Spurs will end up. 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
0: 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Coming up next.
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Q109, San Antonio's best variety of the 80s, 90s, and today with your chance to go to see Pentatonix. 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

Q101.9, San Antonio's best variety of the 80s, 90s. And today we're closing in on spirit season. What's in store for us in San Antonio in 8 minutes?